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1: One day closer to a three-day Memorial Day weekend. Are you going out in the boat, maybe having a barbecue? All that's great. Just remember what the Memorial Day holiday is all about. I'm Dave Duran. Welcome to the Night Service.

0: This coming August 25th, Boston's self-titled debut album turns 50. I still have my copy from when it first came out, and I can't believe I've had it for almost 50 years, toting it around every time I moved. That's crazy.
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19: Here's your Thunder 103.9 forecast. Lows level off around 51. Tonight, under partly cloudy skies, winds out of the east, 8 to 15 miles an hour. Chance of rain showers. Tomorrow, high temperatures reach up to 70. Cloudy skies expected. I'm meteorologist Ray Miller. Currently, 62.
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0: Here's something about the late Eddie Van Halen you may not know. I didn't, and I'm a Van Halen freak. Eddie played the drums on several tracks on Van Halen 2. Brother Alex was forced to sit out much of the recording sessions due to personal issues related to a divorce. And now you know.
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7: Here's your Thunder 103.9 forecast. Lows level off around 51. Tonight, under partly cloudy skies, winds out of the east, 8 to 15 miles an hour. Chance of rain showers tomorrow. High temperatures reach up to 70. Cloudy skies expected. I'm meteorologist Ray Miller. Currently 62.
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later tonight, the final broadcast of The Late Show with Stephen Colbert. Final guests have been kept secret, though speculation is George Clooney, who was Colbert's first guest on his first Late Show broadcast, will make an appearance. After this show ends, what's on the other side for Stephen Colbert? Nobody knows.

0: That one, of course, is found on Zeppelin 1, but it was on this day, May 21st, 1969, Zeppelin started recording sessions for Zeppelin 2. And now you know.
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15: Here's your Thunder 103.9 forecast. Lows level off around 51. Tonight, under partly cloudy skies, winds out of the east, 8 to 15 miles an hour. Chance of rain showers. Tomorrow, high temperatures reach up to 70. Cloudy skies expected. I'm meteorologist Ray Miller. Right now, 61.
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9: Here's your Thunder 103.9 forecast. Lows level off around 51. Tonight, under partly cloudy skies, winds out of the east, 8 to 15 miles an hour. Chance of rain showers tomorrow. High temperatures reach up to 70. Cloudy skies expected. I'm meteorologist Ray Miller. Right now, 61.
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0: Whacking them and stacking them with Deadly Tedley, who has shows lined up now through September 20th. TedNugent.com for all the info.
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0: Queen's Brian May is featured prominently on the Masters of the Universe movie soundtrack. 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
11: Here's your Thunder 103.9 forecast. Lows level off around 51. Tonight, under partly cloudy skies, winds out of the east, 8 to 15 miles an hour. Chance of rain showers. Tomorrow, high temperatures reach up to 70. Cloudy skies expected. I'm meteorologist Ray Miller. Right now, 59.
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0: Yeah, I'm not sure if you know this or even remember. Today, May 21st, is End of the World Day. It commemorates the day when the apocalypse was supposed to happen back in 2011. By the way, there is a prediction that on August the 12th, the Earth will lose gravity for 7 seconds. A comforting thought, no? Yeah, don't worry. The loss of gravity thing is a verified hoax. Ain't gonna happen. Maybe.
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1: Here's your Thunder 103.9 forecast. Lows level off around 51. Tonight, under partly cloudy skies, winds out of the east, 8 to 15 miles an hour. Chance of rain showers. Tomorrow, high temperatures reach up to 70. Cloudy skies expected. I'm meteorologist Ray Miller. Right now, 59.
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0: New Stones album coming on June 10th. No tour, but they may hit the road or set up a residency somewhere in 2027. We'll see.
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12: Here's your Thunder 103.9 forecast. Lows level off around 51. Overnight, under mainly cloudy skies, winds out of the east, 8 to 15 miles an hour. Cloudy skies expected. Friday, chance of rain showers. Highs level off around 70. I'm meteorologist Ray Miller. Currently 58.
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8: Here's your Thunder 103.9 forecast. Lows level off around 51. Overnight, under mainly cloudy skies, winds out of the east, 8 to 15 miles an hour. Cloudy skies expected. Friday, chance of rain showers. Highs level off around 70. I'm meteorologist Ray Miller. Currently, 58.
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0: time. I'm Dave Duran. I will see you tomorrow for Finally Friday. Until then, remember, don't do stupid stuff, and stupid stuff won't happen to you.
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Sir Elton John, fighting music from Elton, and I am Chaz Mixon, getting it all started, ready for the holiday weekend coming up. Alice Cooper and Aerosmith in just a few. Here's Def Leppard.

0: Aerosmith right there, rocking with Chaz Mixon, ready for the big holiday weekend. Well, you know, today is National Road Trip Day. Yep, road trip. You know what we're talking about. The Friday before Memorial Day kicks off the summer road trip season. AAA predicting that fewer Americans will hit the road this holiday weekend thanks to how expensive gas has gotten. Thank you very much. But if you're rich enough and want to beat the traffic back home, they suggest either leaving Sunday night or waiting until Monday evening. So, but yeah, pack up that cooler and get ready for a road trip and be safe. All right. Todd Rundgren's next.
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5: Here's your Thunder 103.9 forecast. Lows level off around 51. Overnight under mainly cloudy skies. Winds out of the east, 8 to 15 miles an hour. Cloudy skies expected. Friday, chance of rain showers. Highs level off around 70. I'm meteorologist Ray Miller. Right now, it's 55 degrees.
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0: There goes Free right there with the greatness of Paul Rogers up front. And I am Chaz Mixon, Radio Chaz, to get in touch if you need anything along the way. I'll be here all night long, Radio Chaz on Facebook. I've got Pink Floyd next.
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6: Here's your Thunder 103.9 forecast. Lows level off around 51. Overnight under mainly cloudy skies. Winds out of the east, 8 to 15 miles an hour. Cloudy skies expected. Friday, chance of rain showers. Highs level off around 70. I'm meteorologist Ray Miller. Right now, it's 55 degrees.
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0: Bon Jovi, their album Slippery When Wet, and I am Chaz Mixon, hanging out all night long, and certainly glad to have you aboard. Let's get right back into it with one from Breakfast in America. Supertramp is on the way.
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0: Steppenwolf right there, that Magic Carpet Ride, and Chaz Mixon here on Title Track Day. We're celebrating all the songs that were so good, they named the whole dang album after them, right? Like Green Day's American Idiot, Bruce's Born to Run, What's Going On by Marvin Gaye, and AC/DC, of course, their classic Back in Black. How many can you name? There's a ton of them, right? How about another AC/DC album? My favorite album called Highway to Hell. Why don't we play that next?
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12: Here's your Thunder 103.9 forecast. Lows level off around 51. Overnight, under mainly cloudy skies. Winds out of the east, 8 to 15 miles an hour. Cloudy skies expected. Friday, chance of rain showers. Highs level off around 70. I'm meteorologist Ray Miller. Right now, 53.
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0: Right there, a little rock and roll band, and I am Chaz Mixon, rocking all night long. We're going to keep it rocking for sure. The Black Crowes and Van Halen next.
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5: Here's your Thunder 103.9 forecast. Lows level off around 51. Overnight under mainly cloudy skies. Winds out of the east, 8 to 15 miles an hour. Cloudy skies expected. Friday, chance of rain showers. Highs level off around 70. I'm meteorologist Ray Miller. Right now, 53.
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0: I go to the Crows for you with Chaz. Stone's album Sticky Fingers starts a four-week run at number one on the U.S. chart. This day, 71. The second U.S. number one album. The artwork for Sticky Fingers, which on the original vinyl release featured a working zipper that opened to reveal cotton briefs, was conceived by American pop artist Andy Warhol. The cover, a photo of Joe D'Alessandro's crotch, clad in tight blue jeans, was assumed to be the image of Mick Jagger. That's not Jagger's junk, no. The album also featured the first usage of the tongue and lip design. So Mick and the boys, they're coming up next.
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Love stinks. Yeah, it does sometimes. There's the J. Giles Band. George Thorogood and the Destroyers coming up, and the Doobie Brothers, too. Here's Led Zeppelin.

0: Doobie Brothers right there, and I am Chaz Mixon. Today we're commemorating the first transaction paid for with Bitcoin. You've heard this story, right? In 2010, some dude in Florida bought a couple of large pizzas in exchange for 10,000 Bitcoin. That was worth about 41 bucks at the time. So, that's okay. The 19-year-old who delivered those pizzas, he held on to it for a while. He then sold that Bitcoin for a vacation with his girlfriend. Had he kept it today, though, it would be worth just a smidge more than $1.1 billion. Dude, I hope that vacation was worth it.
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7: Here's your Thunder 103.9 forecast. Lows level off around 51. Overnight under mainly cloudy skies, easterly winds 8 to 15 miles an hour. Chance of rain showers Friday. High temperatures reach up to 70. Overcast. I'm meteorologist Ray Miller. Right now, it's 51 degrees.
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0: Oh, yeah, there's a classic for you from Bruce, huh? Rosalita from Bruce Springsteen and the E Street Band. Thanks to Craig for that one. I'm Chaz Mixon, Radio Chaz, my Facebook page. We'll do some Bryan Adams next.
1: 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That's why Crawfordsville Moose Lodge No. 6 takes this time of observance to honor those who've given it all. 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
5: Here's your Thunder 103.9 forecast. Lows level off around 51. Overnight under overcast skies. Winds out of the east, 8 to 15 miles an hour. Cloudy skies expected. Friday, slight chance for scattered showers. Daytime highs approaching 67. I'm meteorologist Ray Miller. Right now, it's 51 degrees.
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0: This is Shot in the Dark, Ozzy right there, and I am Chaz Mixon. Motley Crue released The Dirt, Confessions of the World's Most Notorious Rock Band on this day in 01. The book became a New York Times bestseller, was made into a movie that was released in 2019. I saw that movie. It was all right. Supertramp on the way next.
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6: Here's your Thunder 103.9 forecast. Lows level off around 51. Overnight under overcast skies. Winds out of the east, 8 to 15 miles an hour. Cloudy skies expected. Friday, slight chance for scattered showers. Daytime highs approaching 67. I'm meteorologist Ray Miller. Right now, it's 51 degrees.
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0: There goes Tom Petty and the Heartbreakers, Even the Losers, off that Damn the Torpedoes album with Chaz Mixon. How about one from Def Leppard and a few? And I've got some Queen to crank up for you, too.
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5: Here's your Thunder 103.9 forecast. Lows level off around 51. Overnight under overcast skies. Winds out of the east, 8 to 15 miles an hour. Cloudy skies expected. Friday, slight chance for scattered showers. Daytime highs approaching 67. I'm meteorologist Ray Miller. Right now, it's 51 degrees.
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0: Def Leppard right there from Pyromania with Chaz Mixon. Let's keep this thing rocking, huh? Elton John. We'll get back to it with him next.
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0: There goes Journey for you, and some Beatles back there too with Chaz Mixon. Today, apparently, Abbey Road on the River. 50 bands from around the world, each with four shaggy black wigs, will gather in Jefferson, Indiana, and Louisville today to rock out to what is billed as America's biggest Beatles tribute festival. I did not know about this until just now. I'm going to have to look into that and check it out for sure. David Bowie and 38 Special on the way.
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8: Hoosier Thunder 103.9 forecast. Lows level off around 51. Overnight under overcast skies. Winds out of the east, 8 to 15 miles an hour. Cloudy skies expected. Friday, slight chance for scattered showers. Daytime highs approaching 67. I'm meteorologist Ray Miller. Right now, it's 51 degrees.
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0: Mick and the Boys, Stones, and that Goat's Head Soup album with Chaz Mixon. How about some Zeppelin in just a little bit? We'll fire that up along with Eddie Money next.
1: 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We will also have live coverage of the second annual Veterans Cruise-In, sponsored by Crawfordsville Moose Lodge No. 6, Jeff Neal Paint and Body Shop, French's Plumbing, Hunt and Son Funeral Home, Walden Transport and Recycle, Broges, and American Legion Post 72.
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9: Here's your Thunder 103.9 forecast. Lows level off around 51, overnight under overcast skies, winds out of the east, 8 to 15 miles an hour. Cloudy skies expected. Friday, slight chance for scattered showers. Daytime highs approaching 67. I'm meteorologist Ray Miller. Right now, it's 51 degrees.
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0: There they go, the mighty Led Zeppelin. Oh, very tasty from Houses of the Holy with Chaz Mixon. On the way, we'll get it going again with the Allman Brothers Band in my final hour into the holiday weekend.
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There goes Don Henley right there, and I am Chaz Mixon. How about some Floyd? Yeah, we'll do one from the dark side here in a couple of minutes. Here's Aerosmith.

0: Pink Floyd from the Dark Side, and I am Chaz Mixon on World Goth Day. I mean, who says you don't look good in charcoal-colored lipstick, huh? Goth, of course, short for gothic, emerged from the punk movement in the 1980s, mostly among fans of the first English goth rock band, Bauhaus, I think was their name. Anyway, we got Boston up next. I need a little rinse.
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7: Here's your Thunder 103.9 forecast. Slight chance for scattered rain showers today. Otherwise, mainly cloudy skies expected. High temperatures reach up to 67. Winds out of the east, 8 to 15 miles an hour. Chance for storms. Tonight, lows around 58. Cloudy skies. I'm meteorologist Ray Miller. Currently, it's 51 degrees.
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0: Oh, the ever so fabulous Electric Light Orchestra right there. Don't bring me down. And I am Chaz Mixon. Just about time for the home stretch, man. Ready to get out of here and enjoy some of that holiday weekend. I've got NXS up next.
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4: Here's your Thunder 103.9 forecast. Slight chance for scattered rain showers today. Otherwise, mainly cloudy skies expected. High temperatures reach up to 67. Winds out of the east, 8 to 15 miles an hour. Chance for storms. Tonight, lows around 58. Cloudy skies. I'm meteorologist Ray Miller. Currently, it's 51 degrees.
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0: Oh, I can see for miles and miles and miles. Here go the Who, and I am Chaz Mixon. I can see for miles into the distance, a nice long holiday weekend. You be safe if you're taking a road trip. Otherwise, enjoy it. And I will talk to you on Monday, Memorial Day.
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I am Curtis Broadstreet. 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
0: Happy Friday morning. Here's a look at what's going on in Montgomery County for May 22nd, 2026. The Crawfordsville Board of Public Works and Safety approved an agreement between the city and Budenbaum & Moore LLC related to paint work at the Milligan Park Pool. Vaughn Johnson, who is the director of the Parks and Rec Department, anticipates the pool to be open on June 11th, weather permitting. In other news, Tri-West is traveling to Crawfordsville tonight for baseball. 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That's all for this morning. 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
11: Here's your Thunder 103.9 forecast. Slight chance for scattered rain showers today. Otherwise, mainly cloudy skies expected. High temperatures reach up to 67. Winds out of the east, 8 to 15 miles an hour. Chance for storms. Tonight, lows around 58. Cloudy skies. I'm meteorologist Ray Miller. Currently, it's 51 degrees.
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1: Here's your Thunder 103.9 forecast. Slight chance for scattered rain showers today. Otherwise, mainly cloudy skies expected. High temperatures reach up to 67. Winds out of the east, 8 to 15 miles an hour. Chance for storms. Tonight, lows around 58. Cloudy skies. I'm meteorologist Ray Miller. Currently, it's 51 degrees.
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0: I would bring that 60 back down to a 45 because not only are there cops roaming about, but we still have a lot more classic rock hits from back in the day to play for you, all coming up right after this quick break.
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9: 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Alex Palou sweeps underneath that white flag and darts his way into turn number one. Erickson, though, charging into the shorts.
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Happy Friday morning. You're listening to the Crawfordsville Peachcast Morning Show. I am Curtis Broadstreet. In just 1 hour, it's the dynamic duo of Dave Peach and Dave Meyer with the 1971 film The Last Picture Show. But first, we're going to take you right back to your daily morning dose of classic rock hits from back in the day, all coming up right here on Thunder 103.9.

0: 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I'm not quite sure, but I'll be right back with that in just a few short seconds.
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0: Happy Friday morning. Here's a look at what's going on in Montgomery County for May 22nd, 2026. The Crawfordsville Board of Public Works and Safety approved an agreement between the city and Budenbaum & Moore LLC related to paint work at the Milligan Park Pool. Vaughn Johnson, who is the director of the Parks and Rec Department, anticipates the pool to be open on June 11th, weather permitting. In other news, Tri-West is traveling to Crawfordsville tonight for baseball. 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That's all for this morning. 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
5: Here's your Thunder 103.9 forecast. Slight chance for scattered rain showers today. Otherwise, mainly cloudy skies expected. High temperatures reach up to 67. Winds out of the east, 8 to 15 miles an hour. Chance for storms. Tonight, lows around 58. Cloudy skies. I'm meteorologist Ray Miller. Currently, it's 51 degrees.
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0: look at that line at Starbucks. If you're stuck in it, do not go anywhere. We'll be right back right after this quick break.
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1: Here's your Thunder 103.9 forecast. Slight chance for scattered rain showers today. Otherwise, mainly cloudy skies expected. High temperatures reach up to 67. Winds out of the east, 8 to 15 miles an hour. Chance for storms. Tonight, lows around 58. Cloudy skies. I'm meteorologist Ray Miller. Currently, it's 51 degrees.
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0: look at that line at Starbucks. If you're stuck in it, do not go anywhere. We'll be right back right after this quick break.
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Happy Friday morning. You're listening to the Crawfordsville Peachcast Morning Show. I am Curtis Broadstreet. In just in half an hour, it's the dynamic duo of Dave Peach and Dave Meyer with the 1971 film The Last Picture Show. 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
0: Happy Friday morning. Here's a look at what's going on in Montgomery County for May 22nd. 2026. The Crawfordsville Board of Public Works and Safety approved an agreement between the city and Budenbaum and Moore LLC related to paint work at the Milligan Park Pool. Vaughn Johnson, who is the director of the Parks and Rec Department, anticipates the pool to be open on June 11th, weather permitting. In other news, Tri-West is traveling to Crawfordsville tonight for baseball. 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That's all for this morning. 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
1: Here's your Thunder 103.9 forecast. Slight chance for scattered showers today. Otherwise, mainly cloudy skies expected. Daytime highs approaching 67. Easterly winds 8 to 15 miles an hour. Cloudy tonight, chance for storms. Lows dip down to about 58. I'm meteorologist Ray Miller. Right now, 51.
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8: Here's your Thunder 103.9 forecast. Slight chance for scattered showers today. Otherwise, mainly cloudy skies expected. Daytime highs approaching 67. Easterly winds 8 to 15 miles an hour. Cloudy tonight, chance for storms. Lows dip down to about 58. I'm meteorologist Ray Miller. Right now, 51.
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12: 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I'm Dave Peach.
13: I'm Dave Meyer. Dave, how's it going, sir?
12: Dave, it is going very, very well. I got to wear a suit to the NIT. I was so excited.
13: Dave, you look good.
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12: It was so much fun, and I loved it. 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
13: 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Is that a teaser, Dave?
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12: 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Let me get through this, okay? This is like the, I got to get through this. 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
13: Always, Dave, always, always. We're all these places. We're everywhere you want to be.
12: I've actually got it written down in my new book. I'm going through books like crazy. This is book number 5. This is season number 5. Did we thank CD?
13: I don't know, Dave. This time, yes, you did. Of course.
12: Did we give our names?
13: I think so. Yes, those two things are true.
12: You know, we grew up, I mean, you were about 4 years, you're 4 years younger, so you have kind of a... maybe a different perspective on a few things, but for the most part, you're there with Saturday morning cartoons and
13: yes.
12: Did you catch on? Did you watch Cowboy Bob at all?
13: Oh my, Dave! I was a huge Cowboy Bob fan. I remember Cowboy Bob was probably one of the first celebrities I saw in person.
12: So you, Sammy Terry?
13: Sammy Terry again saw him in person. Was a little more freaked out by that, Dave. I noticed that the gloves he was wearing gloves. And they were painted, and they were just Playtex gloves, Dave, just like Mom had at home, except his were painted on with, like, red vein bloods. But, yes, Channel 4, Dave, right? Channel 4.
12: We love Channel 4.
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0: That's all for this morning. Don't forget to stay safe, do not drink and drive, and most importantly, do not call your ex. I love you. I'll see you next Monday, and I hope that you have a fantastic Friday and weekend.
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3: Happy Friday morning. Here's a look at what's going on in Montgomery County for May 22nd. 2026. The Crawfordsville Board of Public Works and Safety approved an agreement between the city and Budenbaum and Moore LLC related to paint work at the Milligan Park Pool. Vaughn Johnson, who is the director of the Parks and Rec Department, anticipates the pool to be open on June 11th, weather permitting. In other news, Tri-West is traveling to Crawfordsville tonight for baseball. 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
13: Here's your Thunder 103.9 forecast. Slight chance for scattered showers today. Otherwise, mainly cloudy skies expected. Daytime highs approaching 67. Easterly winds, 8 to 15 miles an hour. Cloudy tonight, chance for storms. Lows dip down to about 58. I'm meteorologist Ray Miller. Right now, it's 52 degrees.
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0: 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It's been 82 days since the war against Iran first started. Patrick DeHaan with GasBuddy.com says if the war were to end today, it would still take a long time for oil, gas, and diesel prices to return to pre-war levels.
1: For every day that the strait remains closed, it may take roughly a week to catch up. And so, you know, we're talking about getting into mid and late 2027 until everything fully recovers from this.
0: 404, the average price for regular unleaded across the state, diesel across Indiana, now at 606. Cash bids at Indiana's ethanol plants, 460 in Cloverdale, 467 in Clymers, 471 in Shelbyville, and Louis Dreyfus is paying 15 cents over the July futures for soybeans delivered this month. I'm CJ Miller, Hoosier Ag Today News.
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15: Here's your Thunder 103.9 forecast. Slight chance for scattered showers today. Otherwise, mainly cloudy skies expected. Daytime highs approaching 67. Easterly winds, 8 to 15 miles an hour. Cloudy tonight, chance for storms. Lows dip down to about 58. I'm meteorologist Ray Miller. Right now, it's 52 degrees.
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on the wild side, and the colored girls go do do do do do do do do do do do do do do do do do do do do do do do do do do do do do do do do do do do do do do do do do do do do do do do do do do do do 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do do do do do do do do do do do do do do do do do do do do do do do do do do do do do do do do do do do do do do do do do do do do do do do do do do do do do do do do do do do do do do do do do do do do do do do do do do do do do do do do do do do do do do do do do do do do do do do do do do do do do do do do do do do do do do do do do do do do do do do do do do do do do do do do do do do do do do do do do do do do do do do do do do do do do do do do do do do do do do do do do do do do do do do do do do do do do do do do do do do do do do do do do do do do do do do do do do do do do do do do do do do do do do do do do do do do do

0: Journey, who play Atlantic City, New Jersey tomorrow night. I've only been in Atlantic City once, and that was for a wedding, of all things. I guess the bride and groom couldn't afford to go to Vegas for a wedding, so they did the next best thing, Atlantic City, New Jersey. Vegas by the ocean, baby. Got the Eagles and AC/DC on the way.
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22: Here's your Thunder 103.9 forecast. Slight chance for scattered showers today. Otherwise, mainly cloudy skies expected. Daytime highs approaching 67. Easterly winds 8 to 15 miles an hour. Cloudy tonight, chance for storms. Lows dip down to about 58. I'm meteorologist Ray Miller. Right now, it's 55 degrees.
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0: Mandatory on a Friday, AC/DC, You Shook Me All Night Long, a song they were working on in the studio 46 years ago this month. Got the Police and Queen coming up.
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7: Here's your Thunder 103.9 forecast. Slight chance for scattered showers today. Otherwise, mainly cloudy skies expected. Daytime highs approaching 67. Easterly winds, 8 to 15 miles an hour. Cloudy tonight, chance for storms. Lows dip down to about 58. I'm meteorologist Ray Miller. Right now, it's 55 degrees.
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0: 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I might be riding my bike around quite a bit this weekend. 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

Jimmy Page of Led Zeppelin has said that this song was meant to be an instrumental, but Robert Plant kept singing over the top of it as they were writing it. So it became its own thing. The song remains the same.

0: Does it get any better than the Doors and Led Zeppelin back-to-back on a Friday? I sure hope so. Got some more good stuff on the way for you from Pink Floyd and Aerosmith coming up.
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15: Here's your Thunder 103.9 forecast. Slight chance for scattered showers today. Otherwise, mainly cloudy skies expected. Daytime highs approaching 67. Easterly winds 8 to 15 miles an hour. Cloudy tonight, chance for storms. Lows dip down to about 58. I'm meteorologist Ray Miller. Right now, it's 55 degrees.
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0: Steven Tyler was back in Boston this week. He was spotted in Quincy, Massachusetts, which is a beach town on the South Shore. He was getting ice cream on the boardwalk. Both of my parents are from Boston, spent a lot of time in Quincy when they were growing up. Got Van Halen coming up.
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0: Van Halen and the Talking Heads before that. David Byrne of the Talking Heads was one of the final guests on The Late Show with Stephen Colbert, which wrapped up last night. David Byrne did Burning Down the House on Tuesday night on that show. Got David Bowie coming up.
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0: Makes me want some fried catfish. Ooh, I could do some of that this weekend for the Memorial Day weekend. Little crawfish boil and some fried catfish. Mississippi Queen Mountain. Got cream coming up.
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5: Here's your Thunder 103.9 forecast. Slight chance for scattered rain showers this afternoon, otherwise overcast skies. Daytime highs approaching 67. East winds 8 to 15 miles an hour. Cloudy skies. Tonight, chance for storms. Lows around 58. I'm meteorologist Ray Miller. Currently 57.
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1: And it is time for prayer here on WIMC, and each week we have the New Life Apostolic Church on the radio at 8 a.m. with music, 9 a.m. with preaching, and at this time on a Friday, we do go to the Lord in prayer, and we've got Roger Durrett. Did I get that right, Roger?
8: Yeah, sure did. Sure.
1: Hey, we welcome you to the airwaves, and we know that you are prepared to offer a prayer for us today, and we will turn it over to you.
8: Okay, appreciate it. Yeah, I'm Roger Durrett. Like he said, I'm an assistant to Brother Gobin, which is in Bloomington, so he asked me to sit in for him. Let's go to prayer. Lord, I come to you today as a humble man. I come to you today as a thankful man. Lord, I come to you as a willing vessel to be used as a servant. Help me to be witness to the lost generation we are living in. Not only a witness with my voice, but also with my fruits. Psalms 118:29 tells us, give thanks unto the Lord, for it is good. His love endures forever. Lord, I'd like to address this Memorial Day weekend as a weekend of thankfulness. God, we are so thankful for all you have done for our nation. I also like to send out

your sacrifices you have given to others to keep us free, and we will continue to pray, encourage you through your tours of duty for our great nation. Lord, we also give thanks to the men and women of our law enforcement who stand in harm's way about every day to keep us safe in our homes. We offer our support to all of our men and women

0: from 9 a.m. to 5 p.m. both days. 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Most people that live in Crawfordsville know that we transformed this old elementary school into a New Life Apostolic Church at 970 North Inglewood Drive. We have furniture, very nice furniture, clothing, household items. We have men's suits, ties, and shoes, and dress shirts. Also a lot of women's dresses and blouses and shoes. Now, these items are not junk. They're not just dropped off. These items are donated items of sacrifice from the church members to help build a new sanctuary. We give thanks to all that has listened. May God be by your side at all times.
1: Thank you, Roger. And again, we thank New Life Apostolic Church for everything that you do. Thank you for filling in, and we will talk again.
0: Okay, appreciate it, Dave. Thank you. Have a good day.
1: You too. That is Roger Durrett. And again, as we always say, God bless our listeners, and we do wish you a very peaceful and safe Memorial Day weekend.
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0: Cream and Billy Joel before that. There's a new movie being made called Billy and Me about Billy Joel's early career and his first manager. But Billy Joel is not participating in it. As a matter of fact, this week he spoke out against it, called it misguided, and said it was going to be a one-sided story. He had a falling out with his first manager and some of the members of his early band, and he is not allowing his music to be used in that movie. Got Skinnered on the way.
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0: Jimmy and Bon Jovi before that. The daughter of Bon Jovi guitarist Richie Sambora and Heather Locklear just got married a couple of days ago, and Richie Sambora performed at the reception. He did Bon Jovi's Living on a Prayer. Got The Who coming up.
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22: Here's your Thunder 103.9 forecast. Slight chance for scattered rain showers this afternoon. Otherwise, overcast skies. Daytime highs approaching 67. East winds 8 to 15 miles an hour. Cloudy skies. Tonight, chance for storms. Lows around 58. I'm meteorologist Ray Miller. Currently 60.
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0: The Eagles and the Spencer Davis Group before that, featuring a then 16-year-old Steve Winwood on lead vocals on Gimme Some Lovin'. Got Zeppelin on the way.
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6: Here's your Thunder 103.9 forecast. Chance of rain showers this afternoon, otherwise cloudy skies. High temperatures reach up to 67. East winds 8 to 15 miles an hour. Cloudy skies expected again tonight. Chance of thunderstorms 58. I'm meteorologist Ray Miller. Right now, 60.
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0: Zeppelin and U2, Where the Streets Have No Name. Another street song is on the way from U2. Street of Dreams is the name of a new song that is going to be on a new album coming out this year. They just filmed a video for that earlier this month in Mexico City. ZZ Top is up next.
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Peter Frampton just released a new album a week ago today called Carry the Light, featuring Graham Nash, Sheryl Crow, Tom Morello from Rage Against the Machine, and Ben Montench of Tom Petty's Heartbreakers. Here's classic live Frampton.

0: Ann Wilson of Heart is on a movie tour right now. There's a new documentary about her called In My Voice that she is traveling around the country with, doing question and answer sessions after screenings of the movie. She was just in Nashville this past Wednesday and is in New York City this coming Wednesday.
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19: Here's your Thunder 103.9 forecast. Chance of rain showers this afternoon, otherwise cloudy skies. High temperatures reach up to 67. East winds 8 to 15 miles an hour. Cloudy skies expected again tonight. Chance of thunderstorms 58. I'm meteorologist Ray Miller. Right now, it's 64 degrees.
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0: Whitesnake and Still of the Night, featuring guitarist Adrian Vandenberg. That was the first Whitesnake album that he worked on. He just announced he is going on tour this summer and will focus on his years in Whitesnake, do kind of a Whitesnake tribute. Blue Oyster Cult is up next.
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7: Here's your Thunder 103.9 forecast. Chance of rain showers this afternoon. Otherwise, cloudy skies. High temperatures reach up to 67. East winds 8 to 15 miles an hour. Cloudy skies expected again. Tonight, chance of thunderstorms 58. I'm meteorologist Ray Miller. Right now, it's 64 degrees.
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0: All right, that'll do it for me. We got a 3-day weekend ahead of us. You enjoy that, and happy Memorial Day. I always feel weird saying happy Memorial Day because it's meant to be a solemn holiday, but enjoy the 3-day weekend if you have the time off. I'm Dave, getting ready to head out. I'll see you back here soon.
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As far as Fridays go, it should be known that today is doubly good because, A, it's Friday, and, two, we're setting sail into a long three-day Memorial Day weekend. Amen and hallelujah. Brothers and sisters, let's rock. And we'll do this one from David Bowie to keep it going.

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0: work and practice in all of those night moves when you're just getting started, don't you? You know what you're doing. Bob Seger and the Silver Bullet Band. There will be tributes to Kyle Busch over the weekend as Kyle, the legendary NASCAR driver, passed away yesterday at the age of 41. Still no cause of death has been given. But at Indy, the Speedway there and the Charlotte Motor Speedway, they're both paying tribute to Kyle during the race weekend. Both venues have updated their iconic scoring pylons and giant jumbotrons to display images of Busch in remembrance of his legendary career. One of the all-time greats, Kyle Busch, clearly done too soon at the age of 41.
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4: Light short covering headed to the holiday weekend for the corn and bean markets. This is Hoosier Ag Today's Friday closing farm market report. After several days of losses in corn and beans, we saw a minor recovery today. Wheat was back and forth in quiet trade. The stock market also posted a strong day, and higher crude oil fell off to end even. Up a penny on July corn, 463 and a quarter. A penny and a quarter better September, 469 and three quarters. These 486 and a half, a gain of a penny and a half. 2 1/4 up July beans, 1196 and a half. Novi up an even penny, 1187 and three quarters. Down a penny and a quarter on July wheat, 646 and a quarter. And the meats were quietly mixed. June live cattle, 249.30, up 15 cents. June lean hogs, 95.75, up 62. I'm Andy Eubank. Hoosier Ag Today, Indiana's Farm Network.
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21: Here's your Thunder 103.9 forecast. Overcast this afternoon with a chance of rain showers. Highs level off around 67. Easterly winds 8 to 15 miles an hour. Cloudy skies expected again tonight. Thunderstorms likely. Lows dip down to about 59. I'm meteorologist Ray Miller. Currently 67.
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0: We are all about taking a free ride into the Memorial Day weekend. Rock is going to be a big thing on the radio station all weekend long. So here we go. Hydrate, behave, have fun, remember. And also traffic laws still apply, even if your weekend spirit says otherwise. Let's have some fun. And let's rock on with Queen and John Mellencamp on the way here next.
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16: Here's your Thunder 103.9 forecast. Overcast this afternoon with a chance of rain showers. Highs level off around 67. Easterly winds 8 to 15 miles an hour. Cloudy skies expected again tonight. Thunderstorms likely. Lows dip down to about 59. I'm meteorologist Ray Miller. Currently 67.
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0: John Mellencamp is joining the likes of Bob Dylan, Paul McCartney, Paul Simon, Bruce Springsteen, Sting, in publishing his lyrics and poetry in a book, a big John Mellencamp book, 272 pages, will be available on September 29th. His friend and collaborator, author Stephen King, wrote the foreword. The book is titled John Mellencamp, The Songbook, 50 Years of Song and Poetry. John, by the way, starts his greatest hits tour. He rarely has done this. He'll be rocking all of his hits out on the road, and it kicks off the 10th of July in Grand Rapids, Michigan.
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0: One more time this week on The Dive. 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
0: I'm going to get Beatle-y today. You know, John Paul, George, and Ringo. Here comes the Fab Four. I've got a track from the Revolver album, which was quite fab. And it was inspired by Peter Fonda. Now, the lads were at a party, taking a break from touring in 65 in Los Angeles, hanging out with the Birds and Playboy Bunnies. And oh, by the way, Peter Fonda just happened to be there. And he kept wandering over to John and sitting down next to him and saying, as they were all on acid trips, "I know what it's like to be dead. I know what it's like to be dead." John finally said, "I don't want to know what it's like to be dead." But that very line ends up in this song with awesome guitars off the top. From Revolver, She Said, She Said, The Beatles on The Daily Dive.

0: Led Zeppelin and Hey, Hey, What Can I Do? But I'm raising my hand like in class. I know what to do. I know exactly what to do. I'm going to play more legendary classic rock songs. It's Friday. We're heading into the long Memorial Day weekend. Let's grab it and rock on next.
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11: Here's your Thunder 103.9 forecast. Overcast this afternoon with a chance of rain showers. Highs level off around 67. Easterly winds 8 to 15 miles an hour. Cloudy skies expected again tonight. Thunderstorms likely. Lows dip down to about 59. I'm meteorologist Ray Miller. Right now, 66.
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0: Well, that song ain't nothing but true. Everybody's working for the weekend, and here we are. We made it. We're here. All right, good job out of us. Mike Reno and Loverboy. We've got a Mount Everest story because, wow, on Wednesday, a record 274 climbers reached the summit of Mount Everest. 274 climbers were there. And it was so crowded once you got to the top, they would, like, punch your ticket, and you'd have to turn around and go right back down. That's a lot of folks. It's $15,000 a pop to climb to the top. And I'm thinking they need a second Mount Everest if it's going to be this crowded. You know, maybe Disney would do that. They could build something like that, couldn't they?
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16: Here's your Thunder 103.9 forecast. Overcast this afternoon with a chance of rain showers. Highs level off around 67. Easterly winds 8 to 15 miles an hour. Cloudy skies expected again tonight. Thunderstorms likely. Lows dip down to about 59. I'm meteorologist Ray Miller. Right now, 66.
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0: 1984, that was a number one song for the Cars from the Heartbeat City album, you might think. And not only that, it was well respected on MTV, a groundbreaking video. As a matter of fact, it was an award winner.
1: That's what I think about most, really. 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As a song, to me, it's classic Cars fare. It's an up-pop song with clicky eighth notes in the background, and that's the Cars, man.
0: You gotta love those clicky eighth notes coming out of the band. Elliot Easton with a little insight on how he feels about that, too.

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The song I have chosen to play for you next, The Chosen Ones in Rock, in this little segment, had 26 charting songs on Billboard, but only this one reached number one on the charts. Thank you, Stevie.

0: I've got a music history bit from this day in 1992. Just one instance in history that jumped out at me today because it's funny. This day in 92, a guy called David Gates over in England was given 1 year probation after being convicted of stealing guitars from the back of a van that belonged to the Bay City Rollers. The memories of really not liking that song flooding back for me from the mid-70s. But yeah, the solicitor, his lawyer, argued that when he's not trying to save the world from the sounds of the Bay City Rollers, Mr. Gates leads a respectable life. He's a wonderful gentleman. A brilliant argument for that. They gave him probation.
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9: Here's your Thunder 1039 forecast. Overcast this afternoon with a chance of rain showers. Highs level off around 67. Easterly winds 8 to 15 miles an hour. Cloudy skies expected again tonight. Thunderstorms likely. Lows dip down to about 59. I'm meteorologist Ray Miller. Right now, it's 65 degrees.
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0: Boston was feeling satisfied, which is a wonderful way to feel, by the way. Feeling that way heading into the weekend for sure. Next time you're running across somebody, you know how it is. You cross paths, say, "How you doing today?" "I'm good. How are you?" "I'm good." That's it. Conversation over. Throw that one out there. "Hey, how you doing today?" "I am feeling satisfied." See where that takes the conversation.
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5: Here's your Thunder 103.9 forecast. Overcast this afternoon with a chance of rain showers. Highs level off around 67. Easterly winds 8 to 15 miles an hour. Cloudy skies expected again tonight. Thunderstorms likely. Lows dip down to about 59. I'm meteorologist Ray Miller. Right now, it's 65 degrees.
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1: Hello, everyone, and welcome to Crawfordsville High School for baseball action tonight. I'm Brett Kading, along with Rich Corp back at the station. And the Tri-West Bruins come in here to play the Crawfordsville Athenians here tonight. Hopefully we'll be able to get this game underway and get it completed before any of the rain comes in. Was kind of wondering how that was going to be today. It's a little cool, a little windy, but the field looks great. And Crawfordsville's already taken their fielding practice, and Tri-West is out there right now getting theirs underway. 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That's 918-8658. And Crawfordsville has, keys to the game for Crawfordsville. They've struggled a little bit here recently, and I was able to see that Frankfort team and played Southmont earlier in the season, and Frankfort's got some guys with some arms, and they could string some hits together too. So Frankfort's a little better team than what they have been in the past. And so Crawfordsville, I believe, dropped two to Frankfort. They dropped one last night. Also, I was talking to the AD, and Bryce said that Crawfordsville also drew Frankfort for the first game of sectional play. That's just around the corner. We've got sectional play starting up on Memorial Day. The Mounties, the Lady Mounties, play the North Putt Lady Cougars in probably one and two, the first two or best two teams in that sectional pairing. And those two play right off the bat the first game at Southmont. And that would be a good game to go see. And if you can't see it, if you've got things going on Memorial Day, tune us in around probably 15 to 11. Game time's 11 o'clock at Southmont High School.

0: So we're going to take a quick break. We're going to come back. 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
0: Welcome back to Crawfordsville High School for baseball action. I'm Rick King along with Rich Corp back at the station. And we have senior night tonight in Crawfordsville. Looking here, they have four seniors on the squad. Mason McCarty, Matt Miller, Christopher Diaz, and Blaine Wilhite. That's the four seniors. And they're taking some pictures and getting the family out there for senior night. And our starting lineups are brought to you by Lakeside Book Company for the latest career opportunities. 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And we'll start out with Tri-West. We'll start out with the Bruins. Batting first and playing left field is Lackman.
6: We'd like to take this opportunity.
0: We have batting second.
6: Of the Crawfordsville High School class of 2026.
0: Batting second and pitching tonight is Hensley.
6: Let's recognize
0: batting third and playing third base is Linder.
6: Chris is with his mother Gladys Diaz.
0: And we have
6: father Eddie Romero.
0: Batting fourth at cleanup is Keller, playing first base.
6: Chris has been in the
0: batting fifth is Beatty, and playing shortstop.
6: Also a member
0: batting
6: of the
0: sixth
6: program.
0: And playing right field is Gibson.
6: After graduation.
0: Batting seventh, playing in center field is Elkins. Batting eighth and at second base is McMillan.

0: Quinlan.
1: Our next senior
0: batting
1: is Mason
0: ninth,
1: McCarty,
0: and catching is Quinlan for the Bruins. For your Crawfordsville Athenians, batting first, batting first and playing second base is Bannon. Playing second at third base is McCarty. Batting third, catching for the Athenians is Miller. Batting cleanup in the fourth position is Jimenez at shortstop.
1: Matt is escorted by his mother,
0: Lee is the DH, been batting in the fifth position.
1: Matt has earned
0: Campbell batting in the sixth position and playing out in left field.
1: And earned all conference honors in soccer.
0: Gerald's batting seventh and playing first base for the Athenians. Batting eighth is Diaz in right field. Will Height will be batting ninth and in center field. And Schulte is going to be the pitcher for the Athenians this evening.
1: Our final senior is Blaine Wilhite.
0: And again,
1: Blaine is escorted
0: we do
1: by
0: have
1: Crystal Mannion and stepfather
0: on Monday,
1: Kevin
0: we'll
1: Webb.
0: Be bringing it up a little Blaine bit more, but on Monday you have softball at Southmont as North Putnam comes in to play Southmont. The first game of sectional will be 11 o'clock start. We'll be right here on Thunder 103.9. We'll go in here about 15 minutes early, but I'll tell you, Southmont went 13 innings in the first game against North Putt and lost in 13 innings. So Southmont and North Putnam probably also have the two best pitchers. Southmont has Barry, and trying to think, North Putt, Detro will probably be starting pitcher for North Putnam, and Barry will pitch for the Mounties. So it's going to be an interesting sectional for the Mounties. And again, Crawfordsville, I was told that they were able to draw Frankfurt, who they just finished playing last night. And Frankfurt, I believe, swept Crawfordsville. So Crawfordsville will be looking for a little bit of getting even with Frankfurt Hot Dogs in sectional play. And there's just a ton of things going on. We'll start out with girls softball. Their sectionals will start first, and then the boys baseball will start after that. So we're going to send it back to the station for just a moment, and then we'll come back, and we'll see about getting this thing. I do see a little bit of sprinkles on the window, so hopefully we'll be able to get this ball game underway. We're going to send it back to the station for the Wabash College first pitch.
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0: Welcome back to Crawfordsville High School for baseball action. I'm Rick Hitting along with Rich Corp back at the station. And we have a little technical difficulty getting the national anthem played. So you were able to listen to some of the fine sponsors that help bring you high school athletics on the radio. And would be nice if you would patronize those businesses. We've got a first pitch going on.
1: Giving back to the communities they call home. Representing Ziegler Enterprises.
0: It's nice that these local businesses support high school athletics on the radio. We have a 12-mile-an-hour wind blowing from almost from east to west, and the rain's coming from the south, and that's at about 12 mile an hour. And we're at 65 degrees here to start this ball game. As they had the first pitch. And now Crawfordsville will warm up again. Crawfordsville will be pitching. It will be Schlote. Will be pitching to Miller. And we have Gerald at first, Bannon at second, Jimenez at short, McCarty at third, Campbell in left, Will Height in center, and Diaz in right. And again, it's senior night here for the four seniors for the Crawfordsville High School team. And don't forget, when we finish up with sectional and regional play, hope we'll get somebody to the regionals or further on. We also have American Legion baseball again this summer. The state tournament, I believe, is down at Terre Haute this year. Last year was here at Crawfordsville. But your Byron Cox Post 72 team will be playing, and they'll be playing, I believe, their home games at North Montgomery. So this should be another great year for Legion baseball. And Lackman, the left fielder, is scheduled first for Tri-West. Hensley, the pitcher, and Linder, the third baseman, are scheduled 1, 2, 3 for the Tri-West Bruins. Up here in the Crow's Nest at Crawfordsville High School. Good view of the stadium here. And the first pitch from Slody is high for ball one. First pitch was at 6:05 p.m. getting this game underway. He brings it this time, a swing and a miss for strike one. One ball, one strike. Again, on the Campbell Ag Service scoreboard, no score. Just getting this one underway. This one's going to be ball inside. Two balls, one strike. Again, a little bit of sprinkles here at Crawfordsville High School. And this pitch, another high ball. So the count goes to 3-1. Three balls, one strike, no outs. 3-1 pitch. Swing and a miss for strike two. The count goes full. Gerald's even with the bag at first, and so is McCarty at third. Outfield, regular depth, and the next ball is in, or the next pitch was a ball for Lackman, and he'll walk down to first base. So, leadoff batter for the Tri-West Bruins reaches first base. The lefty, Hensley, the pitcher, steps in. Schulte looks him back at first. The pitch, and they're high for ball one. 320 down the lines here at Crawfordsville. 365 dead center, and in the gaps, it's 355 in right and 350 in left. The pitch, high and outside for ball two. Schulte having a little problem finding the strike zone here. And the pitch, another high ball, count goes full. So walking the first batter, now Hensley, 3-0 pitch. I imagine he's going to leave the bat on his shoulder here. We'll see if there's a fastball down the middle to get a strike. Pitch, and it's outside for ball four. So two batters up and two batters on as Lackman goes to second, Hensley goes to first. This will bring up Linder, the third baseman for Tri-West, and Keller will be on deck, and he is the first baseman. Runners at second and first with no outs. And he brings it inside for a ball. Five straight balls here from Schlote. Need to get him a strike here. And the pitch, curveball, and this one's going to be off the leg in the batter's box. Foul ball off the front leg of Linder. So one ball, one strike, no outs, two runners on, no score here in the top of the first inning. Linder steps back in. Schlody looks to Miller. Brings it home. This is slapped down. Second baseman over to the shortstop to first base for the double play. 4-6-3 double play. Good job by Bannon, Jimenez, and Gerald. So Lackman goes to third, but on the 4-6-3 double play, that helps Schlody, the defense, gets two outs. This will bring up Keller, the first baseman, with a runner at third. Pitch, This slap down to the shortstop and the base hit. Out in left field is Campbell. And he'll bring it in. And Keller gets a base hit and an RBI.
9: At bat for the Bruins, number two.
0: And Tri-West gets on the board first on the Campbell Ag Service scoreboard with a 1-0 lead on a base hit. This will bring up Beatty. And Gibson is on deck. Beatty, the shortstop for Tri-West. And going to second. And the throw is down, and it is not in time. Good throw by Miller. Down to Bannon, but not in time. A good break by Keller. And he's standing at second base. Beatty steps back in with the runner scoring position. And the pitch. In there for a ball. First one was a strike. So one ball, one strike, two outs, runner at second. 1-0 lead for Tri-West over York Crawfordsville Athenians. Schlody's pitch. Slap fouled back. Count goes to 1-2. Schlody's ahead of the count here. Mishler Dental has a state-of-the-art equipment to make sure your visit is worth smiling about. And the pitch. Slap down to second base. Over to first. 4-3 to end the inning. 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And that ends the top of the first inning with one run on one hit. There was no errors, and there was one left on base. Again, we look at the Campbell Ag Service scoreboard, and it's Tri-West 1 and Crawfordsville coming up to bat. 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
0: Welcome back to Crawfordsville High School for baseball action. I'm Brett Kidding, along with Rich Corp, back at the station in the Campbell Ag Service scoreboard. It is Tri-West getting one run in the top of the first inning on one hit. And Crawfordsville comes up to bat in the bottom of the first inning. You have Bannon, McCarty, Miller, and Jimenez scheduled for Crawfordsville. Hensley's pitching to Quinlan, catching for the Bruins. Keller's at first. McMillan is at second. Beatty's at short. Linder's at third. Lackman in left, Elkins in center, and Gibson in right for the Bruins. And the bottom of the first inning, brought to you by Zahn's Floor Covering and Design Center. They want to be everywhere you walk. Zahn's Flooring and Design Center at 310 North Green Street in Crawfordsville. Bannon steps in. Hensley looks, brings it home, and there for a strike. Hensley, the lefty, up there for the Bruins. Oh, strike two. Two of them right down the middle. Bannon looked to swing and held up on that. Now Bannon way in the hold, 0-2 count. The pitch. This is fouled over into the softball field. Okay, brings the 0-2 pitch, and a good eye that time by Bannon. That was high and outside. Good pitch to Byrne for Hensley. Count goes to 1-2. He's still way ahead of Bannon on the count. This pitch comes in. So this is swung on, and it's fouled back. Count stays at 1-2. And again, the Campbell Ag Service scoreboard, we have a 1-0 lead for Tri-West over your Crawfordsville Athenians here. Baseball action tonight, Crawfordsville High School. The 1-2 pitch, not chasing it. Now the count goes to 2-2. Bannon fighting his way back in this. And the 2-2 pitch. And this one's fouled out of play. All these fouls have been going down the third base side, getting a little bit behind the pitch. Also, this bottom of the first inning brought to you by Taylor, Manette, Schneider, and Clutter. And Clutter, helping people and their and municipalities solve problems in many legal areas. Commitment, service, community. Go to tmsclaw.com. That's Taylor, Manette, Schneider, and Clutter. This one's going to be fouled out of play down the third base side as well. Hope everybody has some plans for the Memorial Day weekend. This pitch is low, so the count goes full. Everybody has safe travels. Hopefully the 500 will stay dry. Should be a good race this year. The full count pitch. He's worked it to a full count. The pitch comes in, swung on right back to Hensley. To first base, 1-3 if you're scoring at home in Bannon.
12: Number four.
0: Get the most out of that bat. I know they had the carb day today and the Oscar Mayer Wiener race. Not sure who won that, but... The pitch comes in, and that's in for a ball low. I'm sure everybody at the track relished the moment when the hot dogs were going around the track. And the 1-0 pitch, and it's fouled back. Count goes to 1-1. One ball, one strike, one out. McCarty steps back in the pitch. Ball high. Two ones count. Bring it and swinging a miss. Count goes to 2-2. Two balls, two strikes, one out. And Tri-West with a 1-0 lead so far over your Crawfordsville Athenians. The 2-2 pitch. Another swing and a miss and a Crawfordsville outdoor strikeout. This will bring up the catcher, Miller. Jimenez will be on deck. And Tri-West... basically normal position in the infield, about straight away and halfway back in the outfield here at Crawfordsville. For Miller. Pitch, swing and a miss, four, strike one. And Matt Miller, one of the seniors here this evening for Crawfordsville. The 0-1 pitch. This is fouled down the third base side. Tell you, Hensley has the lefty out there has a quick delivery to home. He He doesn't watch the paint dry out there on the mound. He's bringing another one right now. Here it comes. And swing and missing the ball was Quinlan, and getting down to first base on the strikeout.
9: Number 29
0: is Miller. Crowbersville outdoor strikeout, but Quinlan loses the ball. And Crowbersville is going to have a courtesy runner for Miller since he's the catcher. That'll be Cameron Van Bibber, the freshman. Stepping in now for is Jimenez, and Lee is on deck for Crowbersville. And the pitch, staying down at first base. And that one's in there for a strike. No balls, one strike. Runner at first base for Crowbersville. And the pitch. Swing and a miss on the changeup. And with the pass ball, Van Bibber gets the second. So Crowbersville has a runner in scoring position if they can get a base hit here. The outfield's squeezing in just a little bit, probably 5 or 6 feet than they were. Jimenez steps back in, and the pitch, and it's in the dirt, and this one is going to get past the catcher as well. So two wild pitches, and Van Bibber is down at third base. So Van Bibber, one wild pitch away from tying this game up for the Crowbersville Athenians. So one ball, two strikes, two outs, and the pitch. And a swing and a miss, and a Crowbersville outdoor strikeout. So Crowbersville gets no runs on, no hits. There was no errors, and there was one left on base. We look out at the Campbell Ag Service scoreboard, and it's the Tri-West Bruins 1, your Crowbersville Athenians nothing. And we go to the top of the second inning. 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
0: Welcome back to Crowbersville High School for baseball action. I'm Rick Kading along with Rich Corp back at the station and the Campbell Ag Service scoreboard. It is the Tri-West Bruins 1, your Crowbersville Athenians nothing. Here as we go to the top of the second inning, we've got Gibson, Elkins, and McMillan scheduled to bat for Tri-West. Schlote will step back in, pitch to Miller, Gerald first, Bannon at second, Jimenez at short, McCarty at third, Campbell in left, Will Height in center, and Diaz in right. And Schlote helped out on a double play from Bannon to Jimenez to Gerald to get a double play in that first inning. A swing and a miss, good fastball right down the middle. So Gibson will step back in. The count's 0-1. This pitch fouled back, and now Schlote ahead of the count on the first batter in the second inning. And the pitch. They got him looking a backwards Special K, a Crawfordsville outdoor Special K on Gibson. And this will bring up Elkins. He's the center fielder for the Bruins. Should Floaty looks, pitch, in there for a strike. He settled in here in this top of the second inning. Struggled a little bit there in the first. The 0-1 pitch, swing and a miss for strike two. Count goes to 0-2 with one out, nobody on. The 0-1 pitch, changeup is high and outside. Good place to burn the pitch. Might get him chasing it. 1-2 is the count. He brings it home, and it's outside, and the count goes to 2-2. Two balls, two strikes. Pitch. Fouled back. Count stays at 2-2, again with one out. Tri-West with a 1-0 lead on the Campbell Ag Service scoreboard over your Athenians. Here's the pitch. In there for another backwards K, another special K. Crawfordsville outdoor strikeout. It's like the Bruins just freeze there on that pitch. A little curveball and goes right in there for a strike. So two up and two down, two strikeouts in this inning for him. And this one's going to be out into right field, and it's going to tail out of play down the first base side. Top of the second inning brought to you by U Rent Center has served Crawfordsville since 1964 and is located at 1317 Darlington Avenue. Remember, when you need it, you rent it. The pitch is in there for a ball. One ball and one strike. And also the good people at Gould Body and Paint, serving our community for over 30 years. Check them out on Facebook, Instagram, and Twitter. And that's in there for strike two. Gould Body and Paint, 607 Waynetown Road in Crawfordsville. One ball, two strikes, two outs. Can he strike out the side? Just a little bit low. Counts 2-2. Two balls, two strikes, two out. Deuces are wild here in the top of the second inning. He'll bring it home. This one's outside, so the count goes full. Good job by Miller that time behind the plate to keep that in front of him. And with count, full count. Is going to be slapped down to Bannon, and he gobbles it up over to first base. 4-3. So three up and three down. No runs, no drips, no errors, no one left on base. And we look out at the Campbell Ag Service scoreboard, and we're going to the bottom of the second inning, and it is Tri-West with a 1-0 lead over your Crawfordsville Athenians. 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
0: Welcome back to Crawfordsville High School for baseball action. I'm Brett Kidding along with Rich Court back at the station. And again, the Campbell Ag Service scoreboard. It is a 1-0 lead for the Tri-West Bruins. And after Crawfordsville was able to get a runner on there in the first inning and all the way over to third base, but not able to get the runner in, it's still a 1-0 lead here in the bottom of the second inning. And Crawfordsville's got scheduled Lee, Campbell, and Gerald scheduled for to come up for Crawfordsville. And the lefty stays in. Nope. I'll tell you what, the catcher Quinlan for Tri-West has got a good arm on him.
16: Jacob Lee.
0: Jacob Lee comes in. Big kid for Crawfordsville. A lot of times him and Gerald have kind of been platooning first base, or were. He's batting as the DH here this evening. Hensley looks to Quinlan. First pitch. In for a ball. The bottom of the second, brought to you by Town and Country Home Center, where projects start strong and finish even stronger. 1-0 pitch. This is slapped down to the second baseman. Good hard hit, but a good job by McMillan's to scoop it up and get it over to Keller. 4-3 on Lee. This will bring up Campbell, the left fielder. Good hard hit by Lee, but getting a good bounce was McMillan over there at second base. Campbell steps in. The first one, swing and a miss. Strike one. A one pitch. Outside. One ball, one strike, one out. Nobody on. Hensley looks to Quinlan. He'll bring it home. Swing and a miss. Four, strike two. Low fastball. A little inside. Not able to get a hold of it was Campbell. The 1-2 pitch. Swing and a miss. For a Crawfordsville outdoor strikeout. Also, this top of the second brought to you by Gould Body and Paint, serving our community for over 30 years. Check them out on Facebook, Instagram, and Twitter. 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Gerald steps in. Diaz is on deck. Gerald, the first baseman for Crawfordsville tonight. That first one's in there for a strike. Again, throwing hard and fast is Hensley. 0-2, 0-1's the count. The pitch. Handcuffed him, and he went around. So, wasn't sure if he went around, but he did. First base umpire said he did, so it's 0-2. With two outs, Gerald steps back in, and the pitch comes in. This one's going to be outside for ball one. One ball, two strikes. Two outs, 1-0 lead for Tri-West over your Crawfordsville Athenians here in the bottom of the second inning. And this pitch comes in, and it's going to be low when the count goes to 2-2. Two balls, two strikes, two outs. And the pitch, swing and a miss for the strikeout. Another Crawfordsville outdoor strikeout, and that will end the second inning as Crawfordsville gets no runs on no hits. There were no errors and nobody left on base. We look out at the Campbell Ag Service scoreboard, and it is the Tri-West Bruins with a 1-0 lead over your Crawfordsville Athenians. We'll be back in just one moment. 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
0: Welcome back to Crawfordsville High School for baseball action. I'm Brett King along with Rich Corp back at the station and the Campbell Ag Service scoreboard. It is a 1-0 lead for Tri-West over your Crawfordsville Athenians. We start the top of the third inning.
18: The catcher, number 7, Grayson Quinlan.
0: And it's going to be... batting is scheduled is, yep, it is Quinlan. I was looking to make sure. Quinlan, and then they go to the top of the order, Lackman and Hensley. Schlody steps back in to pitch. Looks to Miller. Swing and a miss for a foul ball. Also, Froges is ready to keep your vehicle on the road, from oil changes to complete work on your engine. Along with their 24-7, 365 towing service, they have you covered. That one's in there for strike two. Get hooked on Froges, 700 Covington Street in Crawfordsville. Miller, the catcher, one of the seniors here tonight for Crawfordsville. That pitch is in for a ball. One ball, two strikes. That pitch is in there for ball two. Two balls, two strikes. No outs here in the top of the third inning. Pitch comes in. Outside, the count goes full. Top of the third, brought to you by the Peach Insurance Agency. Schlody looks to Miller, brings it home. Swing and a miss for another Crawfordsville outdoor strikeout. And also, Nucor Steel takes it very seriously. Their responsibility to create a cleaner environment, safer workplace, and a stronger community. It's just their nature at Nucor Steel. Bringing you to this top of the third inning. One out, the lefty, Lackman, steps in, scored the only run in the ball game, walked, was able to get a walk in the first. Pitch, outside, one ball, one strike, one out, nobody on. And this pitch comes in, and it's high for ball two. And we've got more showers coming in. It looks like light rain sprinkles. Hopefully it'll hold off a while for us. The 2-1 pitch. This one a little high for ball three. So, again, Lackman was able to walk and score the first run of the ball game. Hensley is on deck, and the pitch, and this is going to be a ball high as well. So, second time up to bat, Lackman gets another walk. Hensley, the pitcher, comes up. He walked as well, and he was out at second base on the double play. One out here, one on, 1-0 lead for Tri-West over your Crawfordsville Athenians. This one's going to be a ball high. After going right through Quinlan, Schlody struggled a little bit here to Lackman and Hensley. And going down to second base, and not in time. I'll tell you what, Lackman gets a good break on the pitch, and he has another stolen base. So he's standing down at second. Counts 1-1, and Coach Welliver is going to go out and talk to Schlody here just a little bit. Coach Welliver been here at Crawfordsville High School pitching coach for a long time. He was here when Fluffy was a kitten years ago. Going to talk to Slody and Miller. Also coming up here was Jimenez and McCarty. So probably seeing something he in the mechanics of throwing that he didn't like, and wanted to bring it to his attention. So one ball, one strike, runner at second base with one out. The lefty, Hensley, steps in. The batter's box again. And the pitch is outside. Two balls, one strike. Two-one pitch. It's in there for a strike. Two balls, two strikes. That one painted the outside of the plate. Two balls, two strikes, runner at second base here in the top of the third inning. Slody brings the pitch. And this is slapped up into center field. And in the outfield getting it is Wilhite. Wilhite tries to come home with it. And then the pitcher, Slody, cuts it off. But a base hit for Hensley, the pitcher, for Tri-West. And he gets an RBI and scores Lackman. And it's now a 2-0 lead for Tri-West on the Campbell Ag Service scoreboard over your Crawfordsville Lithuanians.
18: Number five, Jane McGinley.
0: McGinley comes in as a courtesy runner for the pitcher. This will bring up Linder. Linder hit into the double play, 6-4-3 double play. Or excuse me, 4-6-3. It was 4-6-3 double play. And going to second base on the hit and run. And an error on the shortstop. Jimenez with the error.
18: The first baseman, number nine.
0: Going to first base is Linder. So an E6. And Hensley was, it was a hit and run. Hensley was heading to second base anyway. And Jimenez could not get him at second and then bobbled the ball on the throw going to first. First pitch in there to Keller is in for a strike. Two on, one out. 0-1's the count to Keller. Beatty, the shortstop, is on deck for Tri-West. And this one showing bunt, bringing the bat back, and the count goes to 1-1. Tri-West Bruins not afraid to steal a base. Got some speed. 1-1 is a count with one out, two on. The pitch, high for ball two. Again on the Campbell Ag Service scoreboard, Tri-West scored one run in the first, and they've scored one run here in the third to make it a 2-0 lead. Slowly goes home with it. As swing and a miss on a little changeup pitch. Good place for a changeup there. Had Keller swinging way ahead of the ball. 2-2's the count. Be big for Crowder to get a strikeout here. This is going to be fouled back. Count stays at 2-2. Crowder still could use a strike out here for a double play to get out of the inning. Slody comes home with it, and this is up in the air, and it's going to go foul behind into the football field. Count stays at 2-2. Two on and one out. And the pitch is high, and the count goes full. Keller has worked this to a full count. And this one is ball high, so the bases are loaded.
18: The third base.
0: So, bases are loaded here And Beatty grounded out to the second baseman. And that one's in there for a strike. Owen one's the count, pitch, and a swing and a miss for strike two. Again, top of the third brought to you by Nucor Steel and the Peach Insurance Agency. And the 0-2 pitch, in there for a strikeout. Another backwards K strikeout, a Crawfordsville outdoor strikeout. So can Schlody work himself out of this inning with the bases loaded, two outs, and stepping in is Gibson, and Gibson struck out in the second inning. And that first one's high and outside. Four strikeouts so far for Schlody here in this ball game. Starting to sprinkle again out there. And this pitch slapped down to the second baseman, gobbling up Bannon. Over to Gerald to end the inning, and he works himself out of the inning with just a little bit of damage. One run on one hit. There was one error, and there were three Bruins left on base. We look out at the Campbell Ag Service scoreboard, and it's the Tri-West Bruins 2, your Crawfordsville Athenians nothing, as they go to the bottom of the third inning. 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
0: Welcome back to Crawfordsville High School. I'm Brett Canning along with Rich Corp back at the station doing a great job, as always, getting us, keeping us on the air. And we have a 2-0 lead for Tri-West over your Crawfordsville Athenians on the Campbell Ag Service scoreboard. Crawfordsville coming up to bat. And for Crawfordsville, it is scheduled for Crawfordsville here is Diaz, Will Height, and then we go to the top of the order. And the top of the fourth, bottom of the third is brought to you by Crawfordsville Moose Lodge number 6, a family center, social club, and charity organization. Stop by, have some dinner, play some games, bring your friends to the Crawfordsville Moose Lodge number 6 at 402 Waynetown Road, bringing you this bottom of the third inning. Diaz steps in. First pitch is high and outside to Diaz. Diaz, the right fielder for Crawfordsville, then Will Height. Like I said, we go to the top of the order to Bannon. And swing and a miss. First strike one. Hensley pitching to Quinlan. Keller's at first. McMillan's at second. Beatty's at short. Linder's at third. Lackman is in left. Elkins in center. And Gibson in right. And this one right down the middle. A hard throw for strike two. One ball, two strikes. To the leadoff batter Diaz here in this third inning. And bringing it home. Swing and a miss for a Crawfordsville outdoor strikeout. And Hensley has struck out five here in this three innings that he's pitched so far. And bringing it in, swing and a miss for strike one to Will Height, the center fielder. for Crawfordsville. I see some umbrellas coming out here at Crawfordsville. Swing and strike two.

a swing and a miss for a Crawfordsville outdoor strikeout. That's the sixth strikeout so far in the first, second, and third inning. He has two strikeouts in each inning. Stepping in, Bannon grounded out to the pitcher in the first inning. Fouls this one into the Crawfordsville dugout. So Bannon, second baseman, and then McCarty is on deck for Crawfordsville. And McCarty, one of the seniors here this evening. Pitch. Swing and a miss. Good swing. But, boy, hard throw by Hensley to Quinlan. Oh and two with two outs. Can he strike out the side? The pitch. High and outside. Ball one. Good eye for McCarty there. Bannon. Bannon steps back in. The pitch. This one slapped up the middle. Shortstop grabs it. And not in time, an error on the shortstop this time, Beatty. An error. Both teams, both shortstops have an error here in this ball game. So Beatty bobbles it at the shortstop position and down to first base is Bannon, and this will bring up McCarty, who struck out in the first inning. And that pitch low for ball one. One ball, no strikes, two outs, runner at first, and the runner stays, and that's in there for a strike. Count goes to 1-1. One-one is the count. The pitch, low and inside for ball two. Two-one pitch, swung on, and it's going to be fouled down the third base side. Two balls, two strikes, two outs, runner at first. Hensley brings it home, and a count goes full, low ball. Wow. That was close. Good eye for McCarty. So far, Bannon has held it first base. Pitch, and this is foul. Also, this bottom of the third brought to you by Jeff Neal Paint and Body. 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This one comes in, and it's going to be low, and it'll be a ball. So Crawfordsville now with two runners on here in the bottom of the third inning. Bannon reached on an error. McCarty reached on a walk. Miller steps in. He struck out, but the catcher dropped the ball. He was able to get down to first base in that first inning. Jimenez is on deck, scheduled on deck, and now the Tri-West pitching coach comes out to discuss, have a little detente out there on the mound.

0: So Crawfordsville, with two outs, has runners at first and second. Tri-West has a 2-0 lead here in the bottom of the third on the Campbell Ag Service scoreboard. Still some sprinkles coming down. The Tri-West and Crawfordsville faithful here tonight on senior night for Crawfordsville. Stepping in is Miller, one of the seniors here tonight for Crawfordsville. Nice to get a base hit score run here in the bottom of, at least one run, bottom of the third. That first pitch is in there for a strike. Again, the lefty, Hensley, pitching to Quinlan. Hensley looks back the runner at first and second. And calling timeout is Miller. Bannon at second base trying to get a little bit of a lead. McKinsley pay attention to him, and Crawfordsville goes. Both runners go on a hit and run and swing and a miss for strike two. And on the pass ball, Bannon goes to second. McCarty goes to second. Bannon goes to third on the pass ball. They had a hit and run going, and Miller missed it. The catcher dropped it, and Crawfordsville's two runners advance. Hensley looks at Keller. And then Quinlan. And that one's in there for, I believe he called it a ball. Yeah, one ball, two strikes, two outs, two runners in scoring position for Crawfordsville. It's a 2-0 lead for Tri-West over your Athenians. Hensley brings it home, and a strike. A Crawfordsville outdoor strikeout, and that ends the inning for your Athenians. The Athenians had no runs on no hits. There was one error, and there were two Athenians left on base. So we look out at the Campbell Ag Service scoreboard, and it's Tri-West with a 2-0 lead over your Crawfordsville Athenians as we go to the top of the fourth inning. We'll be back in just one moment. 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
0: Welcome back to Crawfordsville High School for baseball action. I'm Brett Kading along with Rich Corp back at the station, high and dry back at the station, and a little mist of rain here at Crawfordsville. We've got a 2-0 lead for Tri-West over your Crawfordsville Athenians. Tri-West scored one in the first, one in the third, and they come up here in the top of the fourth inning. And Elkins, McMillan, and Quinlan are scheduled for Tri-West. Crawfordsville still has Schulte pitching, Miller catching, Gerald's at first, Bannon at second, Jimenez at short, McCarty at third, Campbell in left, Will Height in center, Diaz in right field for Crawfordsville. So stepping in, Elkins, who struck out looking in the second inning. First pitch is in there for a ball. And this one comes in, ball two inside. And we're here in the top of the fourth inning. been a good ball game. Pitch high and inside. Been a few times Schlotte has struggled a little bit, but he's had some defense that's helped him out in the field. The 3-0 pitch is in the dirt, and going down is Elkins. The leadoff batter here in the top of the fourth inning is down at first base for Tri-West. This will bring up McMillan. He grounded out to the second baseman. And this top of the fourth brought to you by Wabash College is proud to support high school baseball and softball in Montgomery County. They wish the players, coaches, and fans the best of luck this season. And you can get a hold of them at Wabash at 361-6100. That's 361-6100. Or visit Wabash on the web at www.wabash.edu and join them at Goodrich Park for a baseball game this season. I think they're going to come out and do a little bit of maintenance, a little dry on the diamond. So we'll take a quick break as well. Again, it's the top of the fourth inning here at Crawfordsville, and we look down at the Campbell Ag Service scoreboard, and it is Tri-West with a 1-2 lead over your Crawfordsville Athenians here in the top of the fourth inning. We'll be back in just one moment. 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
0: Welcome back to Crawfordsville High School for baseball action. I'm Brett Kidding, along with Rich Court back at the station. And we've got a little bit of maintenance to do here around the home plate area and the pitcher's mound just to get a little bit of footing for the players. And again, the Campbell Ag Service scoreboard, it's a 2-0 lead for Tri-West over your Crawfordsville Athenians. And up to bat is McMillan. And at first base with the walk is Elkins. Elkins walk, this will bring up McMillan. He grounded out to the second baseman. And Quinlan will be on deck. Like I say, it's just sprinkling enough to be a just kind of be a pain, especially if you're out there setting, watching the ball game here at Crawfordsville High School. And Crawfordsville Schlotte is throwing a few in to make sure his footing's good there at the mound. Miller behind the plate. You've got Gerald at first, Bannon at second, Jimenez at short, McCarty at third, Campbell in left, Wilhite in center, and Diaz in right. Tri-West scored one run in the first, one run in the third, and they have one error. Crawfordsville has had some opportunities. They had a runner at that made it to third base in the first inning and got stranded, and then they had a runner at third and second in the third inning and were stranded, not able to get any scores. But Hensley has struck out seven Crawfordsville batters here in this ball game. Schlotte has struck out so far four of his own here. And we're going to get ready to get this underway. Umpire cleans off home plate. Again, McMillan grounded out to the second baseman. Runner is at first, and we have no outs. Schlody looks to Miller. Miller's ready. Everybody's ready to get back going. The pitch and showing bunt and putting a good bunt down. Schlody gets it. First base. And the sacrifice moves Elkins to second.
4: The catcher, number seven.
0: 1-3 on the out, but a sacrifice. Good bunt. Put it down between the catcher, the pitcher, and the first baseman. Good job by Schlody to get it down to Gerald. This will bring up Quinlan. He struck out in the third, and then we go to the top of the order. Scheduled is Lachman. The pitch. This is up in the air, and it may stay in play. We'll see. It's going to be close. And up against the fence was Miller. Misses the pop-up, and we'll set it back up. 0-1 will be the count. Brought him all the way back to the fence. Sometimes when you're catching, that ball will kind of fade back into the field of play. Calling time is Quinlan. Stepping back in. Schlody brings it, and it's in the dirt. Good job, but Miller, but going down to third base on the wild pitch is Elkins. But Miller did a good job of keeping that ball in front of him. So the count goes to 1-1. One out, runner at third, and the rain's starting to get a little bit harder here at Crawfordsville High School. The pitch. And that's in there for a strike. And this pitch comes in, and it's in there for strike three, a Crawfordsville outdoor strikeout. A backwards K. So we now have two outs, runner third, and the rain's starting to come a little bit harder here at Crawfordsville. The lefty steps in. Lachman. And faking the throw down to third is Miller. And the pitch comes in, and this one's in there for a strike. 1-1's the count. One ball, one strike, two outs. Runner third, Tri-West with a 2-0 lead over your Crawfordsville Athenians here on the Campbell Ag Service scoreboard. The pitch. This one's fouled back. The 1-2 pitch with two outs. Schlody looks, brings it home. Swing and a miss for another Crawfordsville outdoor strikeout. So that will end the top of the fourth inning. And Tri-West gets no runs on no hits. There were no errors, and there was one left on base. We look out at the Campbell Ag Service scoreboard, and we go to the bottom of the fourth inning here at Crawfordsville, and it's Tri-West with a 2-0 lead over the Crawfordsville Athenians. We'll be back in just one moment. 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
1: Welcome back to Crawfordsville High School for baseball action. I'm Rick Hating along with Rich Court back at the station, and it is a 2-0 lead for Crawfordsville. For Tri-West over Crawfordsville here, and we've got a new pitcher. Linder is coming in to pitch. And we'll get the numbers of people here. First pitch is in there for a ball. McMillan is at third. And we'll see who's at second. They've changed a bunch of them around. This is pitch, and that's in there for a strike. One ball, two strikes. As we go to the bottom here of the fourth inning, the bottom of the fourth inning brought to you by York Chrysler Dodge Jeep Ram, your relationship dealer, strong in the community, making friends for a lifetime at US 231 South in Crawfordsville. And this one's going to be foul. We get some numbers here. We'll get who's where. Again, on the Campbell Ag Service scoreboard, it's a 2-0 lead for Tri-West over your Crawfordsville Athenians. And on the strikeout, the catcher misses the ball going to. So the strikeout, and the ball gets past the catcher, and Jimenez is able to get down to first base. This will bring up Lee for Crawfordsville. Pitch. High for ball one. Crawfordsville with a runner at first base. Showing a bunt, putting the bunt down. It's going to go foul. Yeah, McMillan is at third. Beatty stayed at short. I believe Lackman's at, we'll look and make sure, but I think Lackman is at first. Foul tip. The pitch comes in. This could be slapped down to the shortstop. Over to second base, and a first not in time. So on the fielder's choice, Jimenez out at second, Lee at first, and this brings up Campbell.

0: So on Gibson, now is it second.
1: The courtesy runner at first base is number 24, Austin Campbell.
0: Campbell is a courtesy runner for Crawfordsville. So Lackman's at first, Gibson's at second, Beatty's at short, and McMillan is at third for Tri-West. Linder is pitching to Quinlan. This will bring up Campbell. Campbell struck out in the second inning. So after Lee grounded out, Crawfordsville has a courtesy runner. So they're bringing in a different one for Crawfordsville.
1: The courtesy runner is number 16, Cole Strickland.
0: Cole Strickland, the sophomore, or excuse me, the freshman, comes in. Crawfordsville struggling to get a score here in this bottom of the fourth inning. And this one's up in the air. A base hit into center field and getting to second base in time and staying at second base. So a base hit for Crawfordsville by Campbell.
1: The first baseman, number 8, Landon.
0: So Campbell with a base hit into center field. And the courtesy runner goes to Cole Strickland, goes to second. So Crawfordsville with runners at first and second and one out. Stepping in is Gerald. Gerald struck out in the second. First pitch was in for a ball. And that pitch is low for ball two. 2-0's the count. Crawfordsville. Little rally here in the bottom of the fourth inning. Again, brought to you by York Chrysler Dodge Jeep Ram Fiat. And that one's in there for a strike. Two balls, one strike, one out, two runners on for Crawfordsville. The pitch comes in. Inside four, ball three. And that one for ball four. So the bases are loaded for Crawfordsville with one out. Gerald, good eye on that. Lee. So runners, bases loaded. Catcher comes out to talk to Linder just a little bit here, make sure that the calls are right. And Crawfordsville. Hensley pitched three innings, gave up no run or no hits, one error, and struck out seven. And Linder steps in. Now the bases are loaded. Crawfordsville threatening here in the bottom of the fourth inning. The Campbell Ag Service scoreboard, it's a 2-0 lead for Tri-West, the Bruins over your Athenians. The pitch comes in. Oh, that's in there for a strike. Diaz struck out, like I said, in the third, and then Will Height is on deck. And then we go to the top of the order. Rain coming down again, the pitch. Swing and a miss for strike two. Diaz, 1-2 pitch. And it's over the head of the catcher, hits the brick, and getting in time. And Crawfordsville scores. Cole Strickland comes in and scores on the wild pitch. So with the wild pitch, Strickland scores. Campbell goes to third, and Gerald goes to second. So Crawfordsville finally getting on the board here in the bottom of the fourth inning. It's a 2-1 game. Tri-West Bruins over your Crawfordsville Athenians with only one out. And a Crawfordsville outdoor strikeout looking for Diaz. Will Height struck out in the third. He'll step in with two outs. Base hit would score one for sure, maybe two. And that pitch is in there for a ball. Crawfordsville had been looking at that lefty for the first three innings. Now they bring up a righty. They bring up the righty here. This fouled back. Count goes to 1-1. So after looking at a left-hander for the first three innings, now they're looking at a righty. But Crawfordsville's been able to score a run. Tri-West, they've cut the lead in half. Tri-West with a 2-1 lead here in this bottom of the fourth inning. And the pitch is ball low. 2-1's the count. Rain's picking up a little bit. Pitch. Swing and a miss. Four. Strike two. Two balls, two strikes, two outs. Two on here in the bottom of the fourth inning. Linder looks to Quinlan. The 2-2 pitch. Fastball and a foul tip. And we'll set it back up and do it again. Two balls, two strikes, two outs, and the pitch. Oh, wow. Good eye for Will Height. Nerves of steel in there to let that one go by. Now the count is full. Full count, two out, two on the pitch. And walks him. Crawfordsville loads the bases again. Bases loaded. Coach coming out to talk to Linder a little bit here. And this will bring up Bannon, which Bannon grounded out in the first to the pitcher. Reached on an error on a shot to the shortstop in the third. But Crawfordsville with the bases loaded, two outs, and an opportunity to tie this ball game up or get the lead here in the bottom of the fourth. All right, they're going to leave him in. They'll leave him in, stepping in. Bannon could break this game open for Crawfordsville with a base hit. The pitch, inside, four ball one. And this one comes in, and it's down in the dirt. Good job by Quinlan. That was a wild pitch to block that one. Keep it in front of him. Two balls, no strikes, the pitch. Oh, boy, inside on that inside corner for strike one. And that one's in for ball three. So three balls, one strike, nowhere to put anybody. Walk scores a run here in this bottom of the fourth inning. You got to be swinging away anything close. And he did. It's down to the shortstop and over to second base for the fielder's choice. And getting out of the inning is Tri-West. And Crawfordsville gets one run on one hit. There was no errors, and there was two left on base. We get ready to go to the top of the fifth inning here at Crawfordsville High School on the Campbell Ag Service scoreboard, and it is Tri-West with a 2-1 lead over York Crawfordsville Athenians. We'll be back in just one moment. 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
0: Welcome back to Crawfordsville High School for Baseball Action. I'm Brett Kading along with Rich Corp back at the station. And this is going to end up being a four-inning ball game. The Tri-West Bruins defeat the Crawfordsville Athenians here with a 2-1 ball game in the fourth inning. It was just getting just too slick. Crawfordsville's getting ready to put the tarps down and everything. So let's go through and we'll, again, on the Campbell Ag Service scoreboard, it was Tri-West Bruins 2, York Crawfordsville Athenians 1 here in 4. And let's go ahead and we'll read these. Top of the fifth inning was going to be brought to you by Pace Dairy, a Kroger company, uplifting the spirit. 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CIR, power for you. The bottom of the fifth was going to be brought to you by the American Legion Post 72. Veterans, check your eligibility for membership at the American Byron Cox Post 72 at 101 Walter Rimley Drive in Crawfordsville. And get set for American Legion Baseball, celebrating it 101 years. And if you have time over the Memorial Day weekend or Memorial Day, go out there and check out what's going on at the Legion. I know they've got a lot of things going to be happening there, a car drive-in. They're going to have food. They're going to be having services, I believe, at 11 o'clock on Memorial Day, and they've got the bricks, new bricks being set and all that stuff going on there. So, and thanks again to all the veterans out there and everything you've done to make it available for us to be able to play baseball and enjoy the greatest nation in the world. Also, the sixth inning brought to you by CELP, your public power provider, community-owned, customer-focused, public power strong at CELMP, and Hoosier Ink and Toner. 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They want to be everywhere you walk at 310 North Green Street in Crawfordsville. We're going to send it back to the station one final time. 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And again, it was on the Campbell Ag Service scoreboard, it was the Tri-West Bruins with a 2-1 victory over your Crawfordsville Athenians here in four innings. We'll be back with our postgame show here in just 1 second. 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
0: Welcome back one final time from Crawfordsville High School. I'm Brett Kading along with Rich Corp back at the station, doing a super job tonight, staying dry and keeping us on the air. And thanks to Bryce Barton for getting me a great spot to sit tonight to keep out of the rain here at Crawfordsville for a really good ball game. Our postgame show sponsor is the Moose Lodge number 6, a family center, social club, charity organization. Stop by, have some dinner, play some games, bring your friends to the Crawfordsville Moose Lodge number 6 at 402 Waynetown Road. And a recap of the game tonight brought to you by Jeff Neal Paint and Body. Well, I tell you what, we had a really good game going for Tri-West. Hensley pitched the first three innings, gave up no hits, gave up no runs. They did have one error, and he struck out seven. Then they brought in Linder. He pitched one inning. He pitched the last inning. He gave up one run on one hit, and he struck out one. So pretty good pitching overall and pretty good defense with only the one error for Tri-West. For Crawfordsville, Schlote pitched all four innings, gave up two runs, and they were both there was one in the first inning and one in the third inning, and then but there was only two hits. He struck out six, and there was one error. So a good game between both of these teams with the way the rain and everything was tonight. Both of these teams played very good games. And again, it was a 2-1 victory for Tri-West over your Crawfordsville Athenians. And the player of the game, brought to you by York Chrysler Dodge Jeep Ram, presenter of high school sports on Thunder 103.9 WIMC. Well, I'm going to tell you what, the way the night was and how it went, you've got to give the player of the game. I'm going to give it to these four kids: Mason McCarty, senior; Matt Miller, senior; Christopher Diaz, senior; and Blaine Wilhite, senior. The seniors deserve the player of the game. They played really well. Their families were all here. I'm sure they would have had a lot more people for senior night if it hadn't have been such a nasty evening here at Crawfordsville. And a look ahead at our next game, brought to you by the Crawfordsville Peach Cast. New episodes every Thursday. Well, our next game is Monday, and I'll be down at Southmont as Southmont hosts the North Putnam Cougars. Two really good teams with probably two of the best pitchers around in the area. And if you get a chance, and I hope the weather's decent, if not, listen to us. We'll go on the air, and that's Monday, Memorial Day. We'll go on the air a little before 11 o'clock a.m., and the game time is 11, and we'll be right here on Thunder 103.9 WIMC. So hopefully the Mounties, they went 13 innings the last time they were at Southmont. They went 13 innings and were defeated by North Putnam there at Southmont. So should be a whale of a game. So one final time here at Crawfordsville, baseball action. It was the Tri-West Bruins 2, your Crawfordsville Athenians 1. For Rich Corp back at the station, I'm Brett Kading. Until next time, I'll see you on the road.
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